0: She once said, "This isn't just a novelty, though. That is what you expect. The harp has a clean jazz voice with the resonance and syncopation that turn familiar jazz phrasings inside out." That's Dorothy Ashby on WRTI with Quietude. Dorothy's dad played the guitar. He would often bring home some musicians. Dorothy would kind of jam out to them on the piano. Eventually, she got to the harp. And what we're hearing so, well, to me, what's so special about Dorothy is how she played that harp. And from what I've read, Dorothy played that harp like a guitar because that's the instrument her dad played. On the way, we've got music from Kenny Dorham. Speaking of guitar, Pat Martino will be joining us in this hour. It's Nicole Sweeney with you on WRTI. Coming up in this next set, Mel Torme.
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0: We're hearing Philly Joe Jones on the drums on one of his last recording sessions. This album was done August of 1984. Bobby Hutcherson on WRTI with Tad Dameron's Good Bait. We heard from Trio Sense and Marrakesh Swing. You've been hearing this group here on WRTI, music from their latest album. But let me tell you a little bit more about this trio. Bernard Schuller on the piano, Tobias Schult on drums, and Omar Rodriguez Calvo on the bass. And at the top of the set, we heard from Mel Torme with A Fine Romance. Many of you may know that his nickname was the Velvet Fog. But did you know that Mel did not like that nickname? He said it was coined by a DJ in New York by the name of Fred Robbins, and he never really used it, but other people did. So it kind of stuck, but Mel never really liked the nickname the Velvet Fog. My name is Nicole Sweeney. I call myself the Velvet Voice. I did name that, so it's all right with me if you call me it, but it's all right no matter what. Music on the way from Kenny Dorham. We'll also be hearing from Joe Henderson in this next set. And kicking it off, we're going to hear something new from Chicago Soul Jazz Collective.
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Not everybody finds his calling in life as a 4-year-old sitting at the piano in the living room. But ever since you did, we've filled our lives with music and with joy. And not just us, but all of Chicago. So Ramsey, thank you. Happy birthday.

0: You know, it's interesting as parents, you know, one of our jobs, we've got many, is to encourage our kids and to, you know, give them the tools that they need to keep on going and to accomplish their goals. Well, for this album, Sangu, it was the other way around. And I think that happens for all of us. We get to a time where our kids start to encourage us and kind of give us those gems to keep on going. Well, it was Arturo's son and daughter-in-law that encouraged him to do this album. Thank goodness they did. That's Scat on Evening Jazz. We heard from Kenny Dorham with a classic, Roundabout Midnight. And kicking off that set, music from Chicago Soul Jazz Collective and a groove for Ramsey, paying tribute to one of Chicago's finest, Ramsey Lewis. We got music on the way from Diana Krall. Jazz at Your Request is on the way at 9 p.m., and I'll give you a sneak peek. We're going to be hearing from an artist whose birthday anniversary is coming up on June 20th. Eric Dolphy, anyone? My name is Nicole Sweeney. As always, I thank you so much for letting us in. No matter where you are, we are together through the music, and we've got more on the way coming up. Something new from Sharada Shashidhar.
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Trudy Pitts on the organ with Pat Martino. That's Cisco from his debut album as a leader titled El Hombre. We heard from Joe Henderson with A Shade of Jade. And at the top of that set, new music from Sharada Shashidhar. The name of her album is titled 1 Foot on the Ground. And Sharada says she's big on playing like a child and also creating like a child, often having to kind of let go of those fears of what's right versus what's wrong, what's good versus what's bad. She's just kind of leaning in the moment. And I'm glad that we can feature her brand new album here on WRTI. It's Nicole Sweeney. Visit WRTI.org. I'm telling you to check out that playlist. Even I check it out when I'm listening to other programs to jot down the name of that song that I thought was really, really good. But it's always there whenever you need it. So visit WRTI.org. Music on the way from the Kenny Drew Trio. We'll also be hearing from Herbie Hancock. And just around the corner, Jazz at Your Request. We're going to get back to the music with the latest from Bria Skonberg. Here's Between the Devil and the Deep Blue Sea on WRTI.

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2: 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Well, that's an easy one to say yes to. Here you go, Celeste. Eric Dolphy on WRTI.

0: That's tonight's Jazz at Your Request. Celeste in Philadelphia wanted to hear Eric Dolphy's Out to Lunch. And that one right on time, Celeste, because June 20th, this Saturday, marks the birthday anniversary of Eric Dolphy, who once said to me, jazz is like part of living, like walking down the street and reacting to what you see and hear. And whatever I react to, I can say immediately in my music. More of that on the way, music, but more Jazz at Your Request. 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Music on the way from Ben Wolf. We'll also be hearing from Virginia McDonald and her latest. And kicking off the next set, Diana Krall.
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0: He's played with Harry Connick Jr., Wynton Marsalis, and Diana Krall, just to name a few. The latest from Ben Wolfe on Evening Jazz with Blues. And speaking of Diana Krall, we heard music from her debut album as a leader titled Steppin' Out. She gave us a classic one, Body and Soul. Much more music on the way with Nicole Sweeney. We are together tonight until midnight. I'm going to be holding it down for, well, Julian Booker, who's coming up at midnight. We're sharing these duties of filling in for Josh Jackson, who filled in for John Search this morning. I say all of that to say that, you know, we are truly a community here at WRTI. Whenever we've got to get in and fill in and make things happen, we do. So we're going to be spending more time together. Music on the way from Herbie Hancock. We'll hear from Philadelphia's own Christian McBride. And coming up in this next set, new music from Jonathan Suazo.
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Philly Joe Jones on the drums with Paul Chambers on the bass. That's Kenny Drew with Weirdo on WRTI. That word weird is one that I often have discussions with my little girl about, because she says, and sometimes proudly, I'm weird, which I let her know there's really nothing wrong with being weird in a sense, because for many people, being weird is just being themselves. It's being truly authentic to who they are. So I encourage her to be weird in the best way possible. And I encourage all of you to do the same. Just be you. We heard from Jonathan Suazo in that set with Calle Hija del Caribe. And I did a little research, and this is actually a person. La Hija del Caribe was born Trina Padilla de Sanz, and she was originally from Puerto Rico. And she was someone who really was about the preservation of Puerto Rico, its culture and customs. And she really used her pen to get that message across. Music on the way from Benny Green. We'll also be hearing from Philly's own Christian McBride. I've got Grant Green on the way. Just a sneak peek into some more music that's on the way. It's Nicole Sweeney on Evening Jazz. Let's get back to it with the latest from Julia Hulsman.

Trombonist Benny Green with George and Ira Gershwin's But Not For Me. We also heard Julia Holzman's octet with Quasario de Imagines. We've got more music on the way. It's Nicole Sweeney with you tonight till round midnight. Be sure to visit us at WRTI.org. We're giving you a sneak peek into this weekend's programming here at WRTI, Juneteenth programming, which will feature songs of freedom and resilience, and Father's Day, which is this Sunday. Of course, we're going to be celebrating that and more. You could read more about it at WRTI.org. We're going to get right back to the music with the latest from Virginia McDonald. Here's Last Call at Dimitri's on Evening Jazz.

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0: Music from his debut album as a leader titled Taken Off. That's Herbie Hancock with Driftin' on WRTI. It was Donald Byrd that was responsible for the meeting of the producers of Blue Note and Herbie Hancock. Herbie himself didn't even feel at the time he was ready to do his own album, but his big brother, his mentor, Donald, knew better. And Donald gave him some advice. He said, take three songs for you and take three for the label. And what that meant was take three that you wrote, three songs that come from you, and then take three for the label, meaning take three standards, something that everybody knows. So Herbie did that, and with the first meeting, he brought in his own songs. And by the time the meeting was done, the producers at Blue Note wanted more of Herbie's recordings. Music on the way from Papa John D. Francesco. We'll also be hearing from Grant Green. It's Nicole Sweeney on Late Evening Jazz with you for a little while longer, holding it down for Julian Booker, who's going to join you round midnight. We're going to get back to the music in this next set with Philadelphia's own Christian McBride, his big band, and Diane Reeves on WRTI.
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0: The Brad Good Quintet featuring Ernie Watts and Miles Davis's Someday My Prince Will Come. When asked, who does he listen to for inspiration? Trumpeter Brad Good says he doesn't really listen to recordings. He listens to people in real life. And one of those people are Ernie Watts. He says live influences, there's just nothing like them. And while, of course, he still listens to recordings and he plays music from the history of jazz every single day, that interaction, that human in-person interaction, priceless. We heard from Christian McBride's big band and Diane Reeves, and Christian having fun on this album with the vocalist that he admires, and Diane is one of the best. We heard Will You Still Love Me Tomorrow. Music on the way from Philadelphia's own Papa John DeFrancesco. We'll also be hearing from Nina Freelon. New music also on the way from Sharon Minamoto. It's Nicole Sweeney inviting you to visit WRTI.org because there's a lot of great information there. If you're planning on getting out this weekend to enjoy some live music, well, WRTI.org is the place to be. Be sure to check out this week's Moments Notice. Coming up in this next set, we'll hear the latest from Joe Webb on Late Evening Jazz.
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0: Papa John DeFrancesco with Ray Charles's I Got a Woman. You're hearing from Byron Landom on the drums, who once said that Papa John didn't have all the flash and technique that Joey had, but he gave you grits and gravy, meat and potatoes every single time he played. We heard music in that set from Joe Webb, and I'm confessing that I love you. It's Nicole Sweeney confessing that I'm going to be hanging out with you a little while longer tonight, till midnight. Holding it down for Julian Booker, who's holding it down for Josh Jackson, who's holding it down for John Search in the morning. We're playing a little bit of musical chairs, but we're getting things done. And most importantly, we're keeping the music playing for all of you. Eastern Rebellion on the way. We'll also be hearing from Sharon Minamoto in the next hour. Coming up in this next set, Conrad Herwig.
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0: Duke Pearson on the piano, who composed that tune. Grant Green with Nomad on WRTI. At the top of the set, we heard the latest from Matt White featuring Liz Kelly. Matt, tapping into the music of Dolly Parton. We heard one that I think many of us know from Dolly, Jolene. Now, there's a great story behind that song. Some of you may have heard of it, but Dolly was signing autographs when a little girl came up to her. Dolly said, "What's your name?" And she said, "Jolene." And Dolly had never heard the name before. She thought it was such a beautiful one. And she told the little girl, "I'm going to write a song about that name. So if you ever hear Jolene, just know that I wrote it for you." And what Dolly did so she couldn't forget the name was she kept singing Jolene to herself, to her bus, to her tour bus. And that's how she even got the melody, just singing Jolene, Jolene to herself while she didn't want to remember that little girl's name. Now, the story behind the actual song is true. Apparently, there was a redheaded bank teller who used to flirt with Dolly's husband. So Dolly wrote that song, Jolene, for that bank teller. We got more music on the way. It's Nicole Sweeney hanging out with you on Late Evening Jazz. We're going to hear the latest from Gabrielle Cavassa. And in this next set, Conrad Herwig.
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0: Live at the Village Vanguard with Eastern Rebellion, that's Jacob's Ladder. In 1975, Cedar Walton wanted to put together a quartet that didn't necessarily have a leader, where everybody would be featured. And also at the time, Cedar couldn't record under his own name due to contractual obligations. So he formed Eastern Rebellion, and some of the original members include living legend George Coleman, Sam Jones, and Billy Higgins. It's Nicole Sweeney with you till around midnight, holding things down for just a few hours on Late Evening Jazz. Music on the way from Django Reinhardt. We'll also be hearing the latest from Jasper Hoiby. And coming up in this next set, Nina Freelon.
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0: New music from Sharon Minamoto and a song that she wrote for an aunt that she calls a survivor. That's Rosebud for Keiko Robeson. And at the top of the set, Nina Freelon, who is absolutely a survivor. She calls herself a jazz singer and a storyteller. We heard You've Changed. Music on the way from Gabrielle Cavassa, recently signed to the Blue Note label. We're going to tap into her latest. And in this next set, we'll hear from Jasper Hoiby. It's Nicole Sweeney on Late Evening Jazz. Stay right here.
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0: Dave Ellis in a song composed by Charlie Parker, and he played it with Miles Davis. That's Barbados on WRTI. We heard the latest from Jasper Hoiby in The Sound Air Makes. And Jasper is inspired by Miles Davis, and he says he personally tries to think of Miles and his approach to try and constantly reach for something new when making music. And for Jasper, that's a lesson that so many of us can take, including upcoming musicians. You know, not to just focus on all that you've learned, but don't be afraid of something new. Music on the way from Abati Berhune. It's Nicole Sweeney with you just a tad bit longer. Speaking of new music, Gabrielle Cavassa on the way.
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Ethiopian saxophonist and vocalist Abate Berhune and the Addis Ken Project with Dez Dez on WRTI. Django Reinhardt in that set, giving us some swing guitars. And at the top, we heard Gabrielle Cavazzo with music from her new album. She was recently signed to the Blue Note label, and the album is titled Diavola. We heard Angelo. My name is Nicole Sweeney. It's not often that we get to spend this much time together, but I'm glad that we did. Much more music on the way. Julian Booker coming up next. Also, Miles Davis just around the corner. And you and I should make a plan to get back together later on today. Same time, same place. Until then, be good to yourself and try to be good to those around you. We all deserve some grace, all right? To help close things out, here's Sullivan Fortner with Again, Never on WRTI.

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0: That is side two of the 1970 release Miles Davis at Fillmore that features Miles Davis on trumpet, Steve Grossman on sax, Chick Corea, Keith Jarrett on the keys, Dave Holland on bass, Jack DeJohnette on drums, and Ertu Morera on the percussion. Again, that was recorded on this date 56 years ago, recorded at the Fillmore East in New York City. I am Julian Booker. We will have more Miles at Midnight coming up tomorrow night. I hope you enjoyed that as we are digging deep into the Miles Davis at Fillmore record this week. If you'd like to get any suggestions in for a future edition of Miles at Midnight, you can always do so on Instagram and Threads at Booker_Julian. You can also find me on Blue Sky at Booker-Julian, or you can email me, as a number of folks have this week, at julian@wrti.org. We've got new music from the LaBeouf brothers coming up and something from Jasmea Horn after a moment's notice on WRTI. Here's another pick from our Moments Notice Jazz listings on WRTI. 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

0: A record that is quickly becoming one of my favorites of 2026. That is music from the LaBeouf brothers, saxophonist Remy LaBeouf and pianist Pascal LaBeouf, along with saxophonist Dana Stevens, bassist Linda Mejano, and drummer Christian Yuman. That is from their latest record. We heard Off Center on WRTI and some Jasmia Horn in that set as well. That was I Remember You. Julian Booker with you until 6 o'clock this morning. Lots of great music to get to, including, as I mentioned earlier, the New Music Hour. We're shifting times just for tonight, so that will be coming up at 1 a.m. We'll have a lot of great stuff I'll talk to you more about in a little bit. Going to get to some Bill Frisell in this next set and new music from June Ida coming up next. We're going to hear a song in tribute to the wonderful city of Pittsburgh, Pennsylvania. It's called Rivers and Bridges. That's coming up on WRTI.
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0: That's music from Bill Frisell's 1999 release, Good Dog, Happy Man. We heard the title track, and as I like to do on occasion when I do play that song, send that out to my wonderful dog, Nico. Indeed, you are the best dog. Bill Frisell plays guitars on that record. Greg Lease on pedal steel. Wayne Horvitz on the keys. Victor Krause on bass. Jim Keltner on drums. The great Jim Keltner. And Ry Cooter plays on that record, though not on that tune we just heard, Good Dog, Happy Man. And before that, we heard music from June Ida, new music from the trumpet player, Bellflower, the name of his new album. We heard Rivers and Bridges. Julian Booker with you. We're going to get to some classic Chick Webb coming up for any fans of early jazz. We'll do that after a tribute to a great early jazz vocalist. We're going to hear something from the new Stella Heath record in tribute to Billie Holiday. That's coming up on WRTI.
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The Great Chick Webb on WRTI with Midnight in a Madhouse. Well, sometimes I feel that way here on WRTI. You're in the midnight hour. And Stella Heath from her record For Billy, that tribute to the great Billie Holiday. We heard Them, Their Eyes. I'm Julian Booker, and the New Music Hour coming up in just a few minutes. We've got tons of great new stuff coming up next hour, including new music from Charles Chen, a new collaboration called Civil Disobedience that features a bunch of fantastic musicians, including folks like Donnie McCaslin and Ingrid Jensen, new music from the bass player Hannah Marks, and much more. So I hope you will stay tuned. We will move into the 1 o'clock hour with music from Nate Smith. Now, this is from the deluxe edition of Nate Smith's record Live Action, an album that features folks like Marquise Hill, Ben Williams, Kiefer, Charlie Hunter, Josh Johnson, an amazing cast on this record. We're going to hear a song that features Braxton Cook to move into next hour. This is Hop, Skip, Jump into the 1 o'clock hour on WRTI.

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soon called Introducing Ardashir. That was Sketches of Cedar on WRTI. And that is how we get started on the New Music Hour tonight here at a different time tonight. Just for tonight, the 1 o'clock hour. Before the top of the hour, by the way, we heard some Nate Smith with Braxton Cook from the deluxe edition of Live Action. That was Hop, Skip, Jump. Typically, we do the New Music Hour every Wednesday night at 10 p.m., but because we shuffled some things around, we are doing it at the 1 o'clock hour. No matter, we've got a lot of great music coming up, including stuff in this next set from Charles Chen and Civil Disobedience, who I'll tell you about in a little bit. We will start in just a moment with music from the pianist Enduduzo Makatini. He's got a new record called The Myth We Choose. I love his music. We're going to hear a track from that coming up on WRTI. Here's another pick from our Moments Notice Jazz listings on WRTI. 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

0: That is the new release from Sam Barsh featuring Keon Harold and Mark Guiliana, Straight 08, Straight Ahead Jazz, 808 Beats, the Earl of Essex County on WRTI. We also heard Hannah Marks. Her new record is called Feed the Fire. That was the title track produced by Jason Moran and featuring Hannah Marks, Nathan Reising, Lex Corton, and Steve Kramer on the drums. We also heard music in that set, all of it new, from Ron Carter with Yotam Silberstein. That was from their new duet album, creatively entitled Duets, but really nice new music from Ron Carter and Yotam Silberstein. I am Julian Booker. This is the New Music Hour. We typically do it every Wednesday in the 10 p.m. hour because of some stuff we were moving around tonight. I am here in the 1 o'clock hour bringing you all this new stuff, and we are going to hear something brand new from Moises Dos Santos, featuring Theo Croker. He's got a new one called Maria. That's coming up on WRTI.
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That's new music from guitarist Bobby Broom in tribute to the late Sonny Rollins from the new record entitled Notes of Thanks. That was a version of Doxy and new music from Moises Dos Santos right here on the New Music Hour. That song featuring Theo Kroeker. The new album is entitled Maria. We heard a Brazilian spirit. I'm Julian Booker, moving towards the 2 o'clock hour. We got some Antonio Adolfo to open next hour, but one more thing for the New Music Hour, something from right here in Philadelphia. This is the Use Trio featuring saxophonist Andrew Urbina, drummer Matt Scarano, and bassist Sandy Eldridge. Their new album is entitled Fear, and this is a great track from it. This is The Nudge, taking us into 2 o'clock on WRTI.

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That is music from Antonio Adolfo from last year's Carnival. The songs were so beautiful. We heard Vai Passar and A Philly Made Thing before the top of the hour to close the New Music Hour tonight. That was the Use Trio, a tune called The Nudge from their new one, Fear. I am Julian Booker. Yep, and with you for a little while longer tonight. Typically, I'm hanging out with you from 10 until 2. We switch things around. I am with you tonight from midnight until 6, and Josh Jackson will be coming in for your morning on Classical, 6 to 10. Got some Zoot Sims coming up and some Lucky Thompson. I will start the next set with new music from Catherine Russell from her new one, Live at Jazz at Lincoln Center on WRTI. Here's another pick from our Moments Notice Jazz listings on WRTI. Saturday, June 20th, the Digba Ogunbiyi Quartet perform at Triumph Brewery in Princeton, New Jersey. 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

0: from Lucky Is Back. That is Lucky Thompson featuring Tommy Flanagan with I'll Be Around. Not only Tommy Flanagan and Lucky Thompson on that record, but also Oliver Jackson, Walter Perkins, Wally Richardson, and Frank Anderson, going back to sessions that were recorded in 1965 and 1966 for the Lucky Is Back record. We also heard music from Zoot Sims doing Oh Lady Be Good and Catherine Russell from her new one Live at Jazz at Lincoln Center. That was Old Man River. I'm Julian Booker. This is Jazz Through the Night on WRTI. You can find me on Instagram and Threads at Booker_Julian. On Blue Sky at Booker-Julian, or you can email me in the studio, julian@wrti.org. We got a set of 20th century music coming up. The Outer Worlds Jazz Ensemble featuring Chip Wickham, The Bad Plus doing an 80s pop classic, and Nat Reeves. Going to hear something from his new one, Now in Time, coming up after this on WRTI.
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0: as the Carmen Cantata on WRTI. The Bad Plus in there, going back to their record Prague, that version of Tears for Fears, Everybody Wants to Rule the World. I love that. And Alice in Wonderland, name of the tune we heard from Nat Reeves. That is from Nat's latest Now in Time. I am Julian Booker, and we're going to get to that new one from Audrey Ochoa coming up in this next set, and we'll hear something from our Philly mate featured artist for the month of June, bassist Alexander Claffey. We'll start the next set with music from the great Lady Day. Going to hear her do It's a Sin to Tell a Lie. That's coming up after this on Jazz Through the Night.
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Like the Birds, Hoagies, and American Liberty, this next artist is proudly Philly-made and supported by Philly's classical and jazz source, WRTI.

Alexander Claffey on WRTI. That is from his Standards. What are you doing the rest of your life? Blues on the Corner on WRTI. He is our Philly main featured artist for the month of June. We were going to have Alexander in the studio last week. Unfortunately, he was not feeling well. I said this last night, but I did speak to Alexander. He's feeling much better, and we will definitely get him in sometime soon to play a live session for us as part of our Philly Made initiative here on WRTI. We heard Audrey Ochoa in there from her latest record, The Sorceress. That was Lamplight and Billie Holiday starting that set with It's a Sin to Tell a Lie. I'm Julian Booker. We are going to close this hour with something from the Booker Little Four and Max Roach. It's a record that came out in 1959. It also was released under the title The Defiant Ones. Booker Little on trumpet, George Coleman on tenor sax, Tommy Flanagan on piano, Art Davis on the bass, and Max Roach on the drums. We're going to hear them do a version of Milestones to take us into 3 o'clock on WRTI.

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0: Wayne Escoffery opening up the 3 o'clock hour on WRTI with Blues for DP, and we heard the Booker Little Four and Max Roach from 1959. That was a version of Miles Davis's Milestones. I'm Julian Booker with you for the next 3 hours here on Jazz Through the Night. Glad to be so. We've got some Uptown String Quartet coming up in the next set. We've got some Benny Goodman Sextet coming up in the next set. And we got something brand new after a moment's notice from Patricia Moreno and her new record Volvere on WRTI. Here's another pick from our Moments Notice Jazz listings on WRTI. Saturday, June 20th, Alden Hellmuth's Tether perform at Solar Myth in South Philadelphia. 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

Oh, yeah. The Benny Goodman Sextet on WRTI with 7 Come 11. We heard the Uptown String Quartet before that, a group that featured Maxine Roach, the daughter of Max Roach, who we, of course, heard earlier tonight, and Diane Monroe as well from right here in Philadelphia. That was the Uptown String Quartet with Off the Wall from their Just Wait a Minute record. And Patricia Moreno started that set from her latest record, Volver. We heard Summer Days, Chirino number 15. It is feeling like summer days here in Philadelphia. I hope you're doing well. I'm Julian Booker. You can find me on Instagram and threads at Booker_Julian. I should say it's feeling like summer nights. You can find me at Booker_Julian on Instagram and threads. You can find me on Blue Sky at Booker-Julian. You can also email me here in the studio, julian@wrti.org. We go from the summer to the autumn. Going to hear a classic, kind of a new classic version, really, of Autumn Leaves coming up. And we'll hear this music from the New Jazz Underground. This is from their new record called Hoodies. It's pseudo-Latin vibe on WRTI.

0: Reddick. Their new album is called Hoodies. We heard, again, pseudo-Latin vibe from NJU. I don't know if they're called that, but I think they will be soon if they're not. I am Julian Booker, and we're going to get to some funky music from Philly's own Shirley Scott with the Soul Saxes coming up. And, well, another pretty funky woman herself in this next set, Lakeisha Benjamins. We'll hear something from her latest record, We Dream, featuring Jeff Tane Watts and Sean Jones. Well, we went from summer to autumn, back to summer. Going to hear a classic from the great Ella Fitzgerald coming up on WRTI.
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2: Thank you. Thank you too.

Billy Shirley Scott on WRTI from 1969, along with the Soul Saxes. Who are the Soul Saxes, you ask? King Curtis, David Fathead Newman, Hank Crawford on that version of It's Your Thing. We also heard music from Lakeisha Benjamin with Jeff Tane Watts and Sean Jones from Lakeisha's new album, We Dream. That was Dream Breaker. And some live Ella Fitzgerald from the Something to Live For record. That was that version of Summertime. I'm Julian Booker. We are going to move into the 4 o'clock hour. And by the way, I cannot help myself. Another summer song to open the 4 o'clock hour. This is a version of the Edwin Hawkins Singers' Oh Happy Day, as done by Don Patterson on WRTI.

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1: That's Dave Brubeck and Louis Armstrong. They released that on a 7-inch single in 1964. Summer Song on WRTI, backed with Nomad on that original release. We also heard Don Patterson before the top of the hour from Dem New York Dudes. That was that version of Oh Happy Day. I am Julian Booker. Hope you are having an Oh Happy Night, early morning, whatever you want to call it. Good to be with you for another couple hours. Again, Josh Jackson coming in at 6 o'clock. He will have classical music for you until 10. I want to do something from a great Eugene McDaniel's record from 1971 called Headless Heroes of the Apocalypse. It features Harry Whitaker, Gary King, Miroslav Vitus, Alphonse Muzan, Richard Reznikoff, and Carla Carhill, as well as the great Eugene McDaniel's from 1971. We're going to hear the track Lovin' Man coming up after this on WRTI. Here's another pick from our Moments Notice Jazz listings on WRTI. Tuesday, June 30th, the Bokhani Dyer Trio perform at Chris's Jazz Cafe in Center City. 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

0: Music from Sam Yahel from his new record with Brian Blade and Larry Grenadier called A Quiet Flow. That was Coco Kokoro, and we heard 1971 release from Eugene McDaniel's Headless Heroes of the Apocalypse. That was Lovin' Man. I'm Julian Booker. If you'd like to reach out to me, you can find me on Instagram and Threads at Booker_Julian, on Blue Sky at Booker-Julian, or you can email me here in the studio, julian@wrti.org. Going to get some Ben Webster and some Terrence Blanchard in this next set. Coming up, we're going to hear a tribute to Charlie Parker as done by Richard Barata, something from his new album, Another Kind of Bird, on WRTI.
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0: That's Terrence Blanchard from 2003's Bounce with Eric Harland, Brandon Owens, Robert Glasper, Aaron Parks. Man, Robert Glasper and Aaron Parks on the same record is quite a duo. Bryce Winston, Leonel Awake, and Terrence Blanchard, of course, on the trumpet. That was Bounce, Let's Go Off. We also heard music from Ben Webster from See You at the Fair with In a Mellow Tone, and Richard Barada from his new record, Another Kind of Bird, in tribute to Charlie Parker. That was Little Suede Shoes. Julian Booker with you. We got some Pete Escovedo coming up. We got new music from Ertu Morera and Ricardo Basilar as well. We just heard a tribute in that last set to Charlie Parker. How about a new tribute to Thelonious Monk from the Carlos Enriquez Big Band? Carlos Enriquez, the bassist of the Jazz at Lincoln Center Orchestra. His new album in tribute to Thelonious Monk is called Monk Con Clave. Coming up after this message, we're going to hear a version of El Son de Tio on WRTI.
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Ertu Morera and Ricardo Bacalar, the tatter track from their new album Together. That was Maracanos on WRTI. We heard Pete Escovedo in there from a 1997 release on the Concord Vista label called E Street. That song, Waterfall, features folks including John Handy, Wayne Wallace, Sheila Escovedo on the drums, along with Pete on percussion. And I was interested to see that Jeff Chimenti, who has done a lot of work with the folks from the Grateful Dead, actually plays piano on that record. And we also heard music from the Carlos Enriquez big band El Son de Teo. That is music from the new tribute to Thelonious Monk, Monk Conclave. Julian Booker with you. We're going to open the 5 o'clock hour with some Lou Donaldson. Thought we'd do something from the Sentimental Journey record, so that's coming up. First, we'll do something from Joe Venuti, Eddie Lang, from right here in Philadelphia, taking us into 5. This is Ragging the Scale on WRTI.

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Lou Donaldson on alto sax, Lonnie Smith on organ, Peter Bernstein on the guitar from 1995. That was Messing Around with CP from the Sentimental Journey record, and some Joe Venuti with Eddie Lang before the top of the hour, Ragging the Scale from the Joe Venuti Eddie Lang Blue 5. I'm Julian Booker with you for a little less than an hour longer or so. Josh Jackson coming in from 6 until 10. We're going to get to music in this next set from David Sanchez from the great Jay McShann and his orchestra, and we'll start with music from Ernestine Anderson. That's coming up on WRTI. Here's another pick from our Moment's Notice Jazz listings on WRTI. Thursday, June 25th, Tony Maselli presents the Julian Lee Quintet at Chris's Jazz Cafe in Center City. 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

0: Vine Street Boogie, Jay McShann and his orchestra on WRTI. Also, new music from David Sanchez and his new record, Tombo. And we heard one from Ernestine Anderson. You can find that on the My Kind of Swing record. That was My Kind of Love. I'm Julian Booker. If you'd like to find me on Instagram and Threads, you can do so at Booker_Julian. You can also find me on Blue Sky at Booker-Julian, or you can email me here in the studio, julian@wrti.org. We've got some Alan Broadbent, some Maynard Ferguson, and some brand new music from Emmett Cohen coming up. In just a moment, we'll hear one from his Universal Truth on WRTI.
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0: has a record that came out last summer that we really enjoyed here at WRTI and still enjoy. Alan Broadbent from Threads of Time. That was This One's for Bud. Also Maynard Ferguson doing that version of Manteca from On a High Note. And new music from Emmett Cohen is from his album Universal Truth. Emmett stopped by our studios back in March and was kind enough to play some music for us. He is going to be the upcoming guest on The Late Set, and we've got some exclusive video from that performance coming out very, very soon. Do make sure you stay tuned and check out WRTI.org in the coming days for that. We heard a version of Well, You Needn't from Emmett Cohen. I am Julian Booker, and we're going to get to some Joe Pass coming up. Also music from the Julia Keefe Indigenous Big Band. In fact, that's how we will start the next set, something from the Incarnadine record on WRTI.
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0: That suspect from Sherelle Cassidy on WRTI from her album Gratitude. Also music from Joe Pass in there with Django and the Julia Keefe Indigenous Big Band from Incarnadine. That was Sonnet starting that set. I'm Julian Booker, and that just about does it for me. Again, Josh Jackson coming in for your morning, 6 until 10. He will have classical music for you, and I'm going to leave you with music from Joe Lovano. After this, we are going to hear music from the Paramount Quartet, a song called Lady Day on WRTI. You have a great day, and take care.
1: Where the sounds of the past meet the ideas of the future, inspiring our present. This is WRTI 90.1.

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What a great song. It's I Can't Get Started, and that was featuring Charlie Parker on alto sax. Good morning. I'm Kate Borger. Welcome, and thank you for joining me. We have some splendid tunes coming up this hour from some very talented musicians and singers, and we're going to be hearing from Josephine Beavers and Gabriel Mark Hasselbeck this hour. Also, Ron Carter with Herbie Hancock. Drummer Yaron Israel, Rodney Whitaker, and Vincent Herring, all that and more. Right now, we're going to pianist Faulkner Evans for another song from the Great American Songbook. This is Come Rain or Come Shine.

0: Now, a jazz moment.
1: I was kind of backed into writing my first song, which was Emily.
0: NEA jazz master Johnny Mandel is considered one of America's very finest composers and arrangers.
1: For the Americanization of Emily, I wrote the theme that I thought really captured Julie Andrews' character. And they said, we like this. And I said, well, I really gonna need a lyricist. They said, who do you want? I said, well, let's start at the top, Johnny Mercer. You got him. So Johnny came in and wrote Emily with me, and I just loved working with him.
0: This jazz moment with composer and arranger Johnny Mandel was created by the National Endowment for the Arts.

the tune Mamacita from Gabriel Mark Hasselbeck's album Mid-Century Modern. And we heard from Josephine Beavers before that with Cry Me a River. Kate Borger for Jazz in the Mornings, and I'm so glad you tuned in this morning. Lots of great things coming up. Right now we're going to a classic, the song Stella by Starlight, here played by Ron Carter, Herbie Hancock, and Tony Williams.

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Yaron Israel on drums and Lance Bryant on tenor sax and a song called Her All. Still to come this hour, music from Vincent Herring and Howard Rumsey's Lighthouse All-Stars. Kate Borger with you, and thank you for joining me. We'll go now to Rodney Whitaker on bass, Raquel Whitaker on vocals, and Michael Deese on trombone for Do Nothing Till You Hear From Me.

Off of the release Jobim for Lovers, that was the bossa nova O Grande Amor from Vincent Herring. And we heard Rodney Whitaker ahead of that, Do Nothing Till You Hear From Me. Kate Borger with you for Jazz in the Mornings, and we are going to wrap up this hour of jazz with Howard Rumsey's Lighthouse All-Stars and the tune Aquarium.

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0: Old Devil Moon. Vocalist was Ann Hampton Calloway and the trumpeter Randy Brecker. Good morning. My name is Kate Borger, and I'm so delighted to be with you this morning. I have a great hour of music ahead, including Lewis Hayes, Steve Blackwood, Monty Alexander, and Jerry Mulligan, not to mention Donald Harrison and Carla Bley and Phil Wood. So stay with me as long as you can. Right now, we'll go to a classic Rodgers and Hart tune from the album A Romantic Evening with Jackie Allen live at the Rococo. This is My Funny Valentine.
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From the release The Timekeeper from Lewis Hayes, drummer, we heard Peace. And that was Abraham Burton on tenor sax, Steve Nelson on vibes. Greetings. Good morning. Welcome. Welcome to the Jazz. Hope you are enjoying the music that you're hearing. I'm Kate Borger, and I have something now for you from Steve Blackwood. This is from his album, I Don't Worry About a Thing. This is the tune Boulevard of Broken Dreams.

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From the album The Complete Verve Concert Band Sessions, that was Jerry Mulligan playing the baritone saxophone and Zoot Sims on tenor for The Red Door. Before that, we heard Django, played by the marvelous pianist Monty Alexander off of his album Uplift. Kate Borger with you for jazz this morning and every weekday morning. Thanks for tuning in. We have music still on the way from Carla Bley and Phil Woods with the Festival Orchestra. Right now, going to Donald Harrison's album, Nouveau Swing. This tune is Setembro.

the title track from the album Life Goes On. And that was Carla Bley on piano, Andy Shepherd on tenor sax, Steve Swallow on bass. Donald Harrison ahead of that with Settembro. I'm Kate Forger. Glad to be with you this morning. Hope you're enjoying the music. And let's wrap up another hour now with Phil Woods and the Festival Orchestra. This is Goodbye, Mr. Pepper.

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An all-star lineup there for the tune Yesterdays. That was Paul Gonsalves on saxophone, Nat Adderley on trumpet, and Wynton Kelly on piano. I'm Kate Warder, and a good morning to you. Hope your day's going well so far, and hope you are enjoying the jazz that you're listening to. I have a lot of great tunes coming up this hour. Really spectacular, I have to tell you. Some statesmen of jazz doing Jerome Kern, Johnny Hodges and Wild Bill Davis, Christian McBride, Mac Goleon, Margot Ray, Marcus Rutz, and Michael Patches Stewart. A lot of classic tunes, too. Right now we're going to the tune Panonica from Joe Lovano's album Joyous Encounter.

0: Now, a jazz moment. In 1984, NEA jazz master Pat Metheny played a few dates with Charlie Hayden and Billy Higgins at the legendary Village Vanguard. One night, jazz icon Ornette Coleman showed up to catch their set.
1: You know, it's funny when somebody really heavy comes to hear you. You have different reactions. Sometimes it's terrifying, sometimes it's exciting. When Ornette came, it was just inspiring. It was just like, wow, Ornette's here to check us out. And he came two or three nights in a row. And we'd have these great raps afterwards, as only you could have with Ornette. And Charlie actually was like, we gotta do a record, man. All of us, you know? And Ornette was like, yeah, let's do it. I was like, wow, you know? And we did, Song X.
0: This jazz moment with guitarist Pat Metheny was produced by the National Endowment for the Arts.

Johnny Hodges and Wild Bill Davis recorded in, and you won't be surprised to know, 1965 to 1966. You could hear that kind of groovy guitar on that track, that version of I'm Beginning to See the Light. Before that, we heard a song from the musical Showboat by Jerome Kern, Why Do I Love You?, played by the Statesman of Jazz, featuring Frank West on tenor sax. You're tuned to Jazz with Kate Borger. Thank you so much for tuning in this morning. It is a pleasure playing host for you. And I'm going to go now to Christian McBride from the album The Movement Revisited, a musical portrait of four icons. And this one is called Sister Rosa.

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1: 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I am Bob Craig. 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

Macgoleon, Violets for Your Furs. Kate Borger here. Moving on to Margot Ray and her album The Roots of Ray, Despacito Margot.

Music by Chicago-based trumpeter and composer Marcus Rutz with Syndrome. Margot Ray did Angel Eyes ahead of that, and we're going to wrap up the hour now with Michael Patches Stewart. I'm Kate Borger. Thanks for joining me. This is the tune Stella by Starlight.

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The tune Where or When, played there by Doug McDonald on guitar and the Tarmac Ensemble, recorded live at Hangar 18. Good morning, I'm Kate Borger, and I'm so glad you could tune in this morning because there's a great hour of music ahead that I think you're going to enjoy. Paul English, Mark Weinstein, Elias Haslanger, Benny Green, Kelly Suttonfield, and Stanley Turrentine all coming your way. Right now, going to the Johnny Nocturne Band off of their album Wild and Cool. This is called Lemon Twist.

0: Hi, I'm Terrell Stafford. In a jazz solo, a player improvises on the melody while others accompany. All of the musicians run with the tune, doing the best they can to build a memorable solo right there on the spot. 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

Musician Mark Weinstein on flute there for a piece called Nefertiti. And we heard from pianist Paul English before that with Equinox. Kate Borger with you. Moving on to the Texas-based tenor saxophonist Elias Haslanger, along with Dr. James Polk on organ for Strolin'.

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Blame It on My Youth. What a great song, really. That is from the album Parisian Protocol from Paul Vornhagen. Before that, we heard Elias Haslanger and Strollin. And still to come in this hour, Kelly Suttonfield, Stanley Turrentine, and right now, this is Benny Green on piano.

Kelly Suttonfield was the singer, and that's from an album of, believe it or not, Neil Young songs. Yes, a jazz album of Neil Young songs, When We Were Young. That one, Fool for Your Love. Before that, we heard a Gershwin tune from Benny Green. The tune was Soon. I'm Kate Borger, and I want to thank you so much for tuning in this morning. Really, it is my pleasure to be here, and I'm going to wrap it up with Stanley Turrentine now. This last tune in the hour is called A Little Sweetness.

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0: Now, a jazz moment. 2007 NEA Jazz Master Ramsey Lewis is still probably best known for his 1965 surprise hit, The In Crowd.
1: We had a habit on all of the albums up to that one of having at least one song that we called sort of a fun song, something light, something easy. And so we decided to name the album that.
0: The In Crowd was recorded live at Washington, D.C.'s subterranean hotspot, Bohemian Caverns.
1: Thelonious Monk, Johnny Griffin, all the big name guys played there. And we weren't sure about The In Crowd because once, you know, people said who had played there, I said, oh, these are hard-nosed beboppers. The In Crowd may not. We were all wrong. I mean, if you listen to that record, we started playing that song and it was Dancing in the Aisles.
0: This jazz moment with pianist Ramsey Lewis was created by the National Endowment for the Arts.
2: With Max Roach, Paul West, and Wynton Kelly, I'd like to do one of Bessie's most soulful tunes. It's called The Backwater Blues. When it rains 5 days and the skies turn black as night,

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0: China.
1: 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I love it. Absolutely. The Backwater Blues. Dinah Washington, man. Stan Getz before Dinah doing Pennies from Heaven from the Essential Stan Getz. Featured Oscar Peterson on piano. And Al Muirhead started off the set with You'll Never Know. It's off of Northern Adventures Canada Sessions. Hey, friends, Chuck Lovins here. Yeah, I'm kicking back and getting into it. Let me tell you. Let's see here. I got something now from Sam Panunzio. This is off of his release called Going Home. This is a song called Another Time.

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From the release Eloquence, that is Steve Davis and It Could Happen to You. It featured Hank Jones and Roy Hargrove and Steve Nelson on there with him. Michael Zilber ahead of that with Leaves. It's for Mike Brecker and from Originals for the Originals. He's on tenor. Sam Panunzio Trio did a song called Another Time from Going Home. Chuck Levin's here. Got Blossom Dearie now, and I'm hip.

I'm hip, I'm no square, I'm alert, I'm awake, I'm aware. I am always on the scene, making the rounds, digging the sounds. I read Playboy magazine, 'cause I'm hip. I dig, I'm in step, when it was hip to be hip, I was hip. I don't blow, but I'm a fan. Look at me swing, ring-a-ding-ding. 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Every

I'm hip, I'm alive. I enjoy any joint where there's jive. I'm on top of every trend. 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I'm so hip, I'm hip, but not weird.

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Sometimes I'm happy. Well, that's John Pizzarelli there, off of his After Hours release. Also featured Randy Sankey on trumpet, along with John Pizzarelli. Sometimes I'm happy. Benny Golson ahead of that with Blue Walk from One Day Forever, the name of that release. Featured Art Farmer on trumpet with Benny Golson. And Nora Germain started off the set. She's on violin from her Go For It release. And it's wonderful. It is. It's true. Chuck Lovins here kicking back. Coffee's great. Music's better. And we're just moving on here. We are. Here's the Ben Markley Big Band from Clockwise, the music of Cedar Walton. This is a piece called Bolivia.

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3: WRTI HD2.

Oh, yeah. That version of Stolen Moments from Sadao Watanabe. And it's from A Night with Strings. It's definitely. Jay Lenhart before that with a song called Double Cross. It's off of the release called Salamander Pie. And Ben Markley and his big band did Bolivia from Clockwise, the music of Cedar Walton. Chuck Levin's here continuing on with Al Herman and the New Impressions Trio and the song Dreamer.

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0: Hi, I'm Wynton Marcellus. If you had a chance to hang out with the jazz musicians, you'd probably hear some pretty strange language. Talking about flat five substitutions and 13 chords in the bridge, charts and changes, riffs, vamps, and so on. Musicians use their own set of terms to describe the music they play. And you don't have to know anything about these or any other words that describe music to enjoy it. 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

0: From that great Time Out release, Dave Brubeck, of course, and the song Three to Get Ready, Paul Desmond on there, of course. You're on Israel ahead of that doing Creepin'. That featured Lance Bryant on tenor sax, and it's off of the release called Visions. You're on Israel on drums. Kenny Drew Jr. did Passionata, title track to the release from Kenny Drew Jr. Chuck Levin's here, and got some great music coming up here from Nate Najjar, Thad Jones, Oscar Hernandez, Amanda Monaco, Amy Cervini, Frank Potenza. Good stuff. Let's move on now with a new one from Curtis Steigers and the Danish Radio Big Band. Well, yeah, and here they are with Fly Me to the Moon.
1: Uh-oh. You like dancing? Thank you. Thank you, Mom. What do you say, gents?

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1: Some of the reason I believe in jazz is the oneness of man can come through the rhythm of your heart. It's the same any place in the world, that heartbeat. It's the first thing you hear when you're born or before you're born, and it's the last thing you hear. Martin Luther King said, "We must live together as brothers or die together as fools." Now, you can't say it much more direct than that. We've got to get an understanding, not just in music, but in every form of cultural exchange.
0: This Jazz Moment with pianist Dave Brubeck was created by the National Endowment for the Arts.

That's Art Johnson and Mark Divine doing the song Time After Time. It's off of their release called Blue Sued, a guitar and piano duo there. Clay Giberson ahead of that with Nobody Does It Better. It's off of the Pastures CD. Features Donnie McCaslin on tenor sax, Clay Giberson on piano and organ. And Milt Jackson started off the set with Softly As in a Morning Sunrise from Early Modern from Milt Jackson. It's the CD name. John Lewis on piano along with Milt there. Chuck Levin's here with something now from Mark Lewis. This is off of a release called The New York Session. Not Sessions, but Session. Mark Lewis on alto. George Cable's on piano with the DL Blues.

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Marty Elkins there with the song Comes Love. Regina Carter ahead of that with It Don't Mean a Thing If It Ain't Got That Swing. Well, Jimmy Rosenberg on guitar with Regina. And Mark Lewis did the DL Blues with George Cables alongside on piano. Chuck Levins here. Got Ahmad Jamal for you now with the great classic Poinciana.

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That's Bud Shank with a song written by Shorty Rogers. It's off of a West Coast jazz box set. It's where I found it. And, of course, the song is Lotus Bud. Hey, friends. Chuck Levins here. Welcome, welcome, welcome, man. I got Joe Negri for you coming up. Wynton Marsalis and the Septet with that Lincoln Center Gala's release. Interesting. Oh, truly. Dan Block coming up. Monica Ramey and B.G. Adair Trio. Miles Davis, the WDR Big Band, and the Charlie Bird Trio. And we're going to start off this set with Keith Jarrett, Gary Peacock, and Jack DeJohnette together. And the song is One for Majid.

0: Hi, I'm Javon Jackson. Jazz, blues, Dixieland, fusion, bebop, cool, hot. It doesn't matter what you call it. It only matters that you love it. And this is the only place on your radio where you can hear it. 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

Oh, yeah, the WDR Big Band. Oh, man, that's from Rediscovered Ellington, the name of their release, featuring Dick Oates on alto sax. It is a piece with a lovely name. It's called Let the Zoomers Drool. Yeah, that's just what it's called. Okay. Well, Miles Davis ahead of that with Someday My Prince Will Come. Wynton Kelly, Hank Mobley on there. And Monica Ramey and the B.G. Adair Trio did It Amazes Me. Dan Block with Old King Doogie as well. He was on clarinet on the release From His World to Mine. I'm Chuck Levins. Going to wrap up the hour now with something from Charlie Bird and his trio. Featuring Chuck Redd on Vibes. It's off of Au Courant. And the song, On a Clear Day, You Can See Forever.

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George Kahn on piano from the release called Straight Ahead. The song Follow Your Heart. Really great. Chuck Lovins here. Welcome to the Jazz Living Room, friends. I've got a great hour of jazz planned for you. Jason Klobnak, Pat Metheny, Brad Meldow, the Don Braden, Julie Michaels Project, Eden Atwood, Harry James, Ray Bryant, and Alan and Stacey Shulman as well coming up. And we're going to start off the first set here with Teddy Charles from his Salute to Hamp. He's on vibes, Hank Jones on piano, and in the Salute, he's going to do Moonglow. Teddy Charles.

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1: I was kind of backed into writing my first song, which was Emily.
0: NEA jazz master Johnny Mandel is considered one of America's very finest composers and arrangers.
1: For the Americanization of Emily, I wrote the theme that I thought really captured Julie Andrews' character. And they said, we like this. And I said, well, I really gonna need a lyricist. They said, who do you want? I said, well, let's start at the top, Johnny Mercer. You got him. So Johnny came in and wrote Emily with me, and I just loved working with him.
0: This jazz moment with composer and arranger Johnny Mandel was created by the National Endowment for the Arts.

That's Pat Metheny and Brad Meldow together, and the song Say the Brother's Name. Yeah. Chuck Levin's here, going to go now to the Don Braden, Julie Michaels project. It's a tenor sax vocal duo from their release Come Together. The song is called Eddie-ish.

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It's off of the release called Ray Bryant Trio. It's the one with a picture of Ray, and it just says piano, piano, piano, piano all over it. Yeah. Oh, yeah. Golden earrings, Ray Bryant. Ahead of that, Harry James. There you go. From the King James Version, the name of that release. The song is called More Splooty, Please. Harry James on trumpet. Eden Atwood with Every Time We Say Goodbye from A Cat on a Hot Tin Roof. Featured Ken Poplowski on tenor with Eden Atwood. And the Don Braden Julie Michaels Project ahead of that with a song called Eddie-ish. It's off of Come Together. That's a tenor sax vocal duo there. And speaking of which, well, we're going to wrap up the hour here on Jazz with Chuck Levins with Alan and Stacy Shulman from As Is, Here's to Life, guitar vocal duo, along with David Binney on alto sax here. And it's Save Your Love for Me.

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1: Going to start off this hour with Joe Henderson from the music of Antonio Carlos Jobim. This features Eliane Elias on piano. It's Felicidade.

From the release, this is Ray Brown Jr. Ray Brown Jr. with Every Day I Have the Blues. Featured Bogdan Humenik on tenor sax. Ray Brown Jr., vocalist. Yeah. Chuck Levin's here, and I welcome you, friends. Let's kick back and enjoy the living room today. Great coffee, the music. Ah, yes. The good stuff, truly. Andy Laverne coming up. The Levin Brothers, Maria Schneider, Dick Sudhalter, George Shearing, David K. Matthews, and Art Blakey and the Jazz Messengers. All coming up. I'm going to start off this set with Duke Ellington and Johnny Hodges together. From Playing the Blues back to back, Harry Sweets Edison is on this, on trumpet, of course. And the song, Loveless Love.

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So you have the organ playing bass and the bass playing the lead. I love it. That right there is Tony and Pete Levin, the Levin brothers, from their release, bass and piano duo, the song Brookline Boys. Now we're going to move on to Maria Schneider with the song Lately.

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2: 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I am Bob Craig. 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

When I think about how young Billy Strayhorn was when he wrote that, it just boggles the mind. Truly. That was David K. Matthews. It's his session. And it's from his release called The Fantasy Vocal Sessions. David is on piano, but he brings in other singers. And in that particular case, that was Kenny Washington on the vocal, along with Wayne De Silva on tenor sax with their version of Billy Strayhorn's Lush Life. George Shearing before that with I'll Be Around from Jazz Masters 57, Don Elliott on Vibes. Oh, boy. And Dick Sudhalter did Love of My Life from Melodies Heard, Melodies Sweet. Featured Roger Kellaway on piano. Yeah, Chuck Levin's here. We're going to wrap up the hour now with Art Blakey and the Jazz Messengers and the incarnation of that group featuring Johnny Griffin and Bill Hardman. And this is off of Hard Drive, the song For Miners Only.

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1: Guitarist John Stein with Phil Grenadier on trumpet and the song The Commons.

Elias Haslanger from Kicks Are For Kids, and a piece featuring Ellis Marcellus on the piano with the song Just Squeeze Me. Welcome, friends. Chuck Levin's here. Got a great hour of jazz here in the living room with Herb Ellis coming up, Jody Prosnick, the Frank Haley, Eric Zukoski trio, Kava Menzies, Wes Montgomery, and Ella Fitzgerald, and Lou Blackburn, too. Really, that's quite a name, I'm telling you. You'll enjoy. And we're going to start off this set with Roger Humphreys and RH Factor. It's a group that he plays with nowadays. He was the drummer on the original Song for My Father with Horace Silver a long time ago. This particular group features Delano Volcano Choi on trumpet, as well as Don Alico Jr. on tenor sax. Roger Humphreys and RH Factor with Moe's Mood.

0: Now, a jazz moment. In 1984, NEA jazz master Pat Metheny played a few dates with Charlie Hayden and Billy Higgins at the legendary Village Vanguard. One night, jazz icon Ornette Coleman showed up to catch their set.
1: You know, it's funny when somebody really heavy comes to hear you. You have different reactions. Sometimes it's terrifying, sometimes it's exciting. When Ornette came, it was just inspiring. It was just like, wow, Ornette's here to check us out. And he came two or three nights in a row. And we'd have these great raps afterwards, as only you could have with Ornette. And Charlie actually was like, we gotta do a record, man. All of us, you know? And Ornette was like, yeah, let's do it. I was like, wow, you know? And we did, Song X.
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From Ella at Zardy's live recording with Don Abney on piano, the song Tenderly. It's quite a recording, too. Wes Montgomery before that with the D Natural Blues, the Monterey Blues, that features Buddy Montgomery, his brother, on there. He was on piano, and it was off of Groove Brothers. Ahead of that, Cava Menzies on piano from Moment to Moment, also featuring Nick Phillips on trumpet, and the song is called You. Frank Haley, Eric Zukoski trio before Cava doing Broke in the Morning. Oh, yeah, well, it's off of an old sweet song. It's piano-based duo there. Chuck Levins here wrapping up the hour with Lou Blackburn and somebody who did an awful lot of jazz sessions and we don't hear enough about. This is off of the Complete Imperial Sessions. He's on trombone, Lou Blackburn with Freddie Hill and Horace Tapscoff on piano, and the song, Two Note Samba.

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0: Gary Peacock on the bass with Paul Motion on drums. That's Bill Evans. And I'll See You Again, this album recorded live at Webster Hall. It would be Gary's first and only recording with Bill and Paul's last. How's everybody doing? Nicole Sweeney back with you on Evening Jazz. Tonight we'll be together till round midnight. Music from Ahmad Jamal on the way. We'll hear from Mary Lou Williams. Stan Getz coming up. And in this next set, we're going to be hearing music from Philly's own Joey DeFrancesco. So sit back and relax, but if and when this music moves you, don't be afraid to move along with it. Coming up in this next set, we'll hear the latest from Eva Cortez on WRTI.
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0: Coleman Hawkins with Strings. That classic is right on time, even in June. That's April in Paris on WRTI. We heard from Philadelphia's own Joey DeFrancesco and back at the Chicken Shack. Joey paying tribute to the champ, Jimmy Smith. And that is somebody that he admired, got a chance to even become friends with and play with. But in his earlier upbringing, that's who he would listen to. Joey remembered hearing Jimmy Smith recordings, Jimmy McGriff, and Jack McDuff. Eva Cortez gave us Light and Sorrow at the top of that set. Hopefully you're feeling more light than sorrow as you listen to the music on Evening Jazz. It's Nicole Sweeney with music on the way from Barry Harris. I've got something new coming up, too, from Sharon Minamoto. She's going to kick off this next set, so stay right here. It's Evening Jazz on WRTI.
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0: The Barry Harris Trio with Uno, Dos, Tres from the album First Time Ever on WRTI. We heard from Abdullah Ibrahim in Zimbabwe. Be sure to visit WRTI.org to read the great feature about Abdullah, his life, his legacy, his music, which you can continue to hear right here on WRTI. At the top of the set, new music from Sharon Minamoto with An Ocean Between Us from her latest album, which is about really her family's history of having to leave Japan. Goodbye, Strawberry Hill. We'll hear from Bill Easley in this next set. Music on the way from Chris Potter, new Leslie Vincent. So much great music on the menu to fill your soul. It's Nicole Sweeney on Evening Jazz. Music on the way from Etta Jones up next.
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Oh, I cover the waterfront in search of my love.

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Where are you? Are you forgetting? Do you remember? Or will you return? Oh, I cover

Bill Easley on WRTI with Charlie Parker's Anthropology. We also heard new music from Bobby Broome, and that's Strode Road, a tune by Sonny Rollins. Bobby's new album is titled Notes of Thanks, and he's expressing his gratitude and love for Sonny Rollins, who he worked with for 11 years. And Bobby wanted to make sure that he thanked Sonny while he was still here. He said that Sonny was absolutely an influence on him melodically. And Sonny's freedom, his humor, his willingness to go in all these different directions musically was always something that Bobby appreciated. We heard Etta Jones at the top of the set, Etta paying tribute to the vocal legends that inspired her. We heard something from Billie Holiday, I Cover the Waterfront. It's Nicole Sweeney with you till round midnight on WRTI. We're going to be hearing new music from Chris Potter, Mary Lou Williams on the way. And coming up, we're going to get right back into the music with Harry Scholer, who's waiting patiently, this one for Benny Goodman on WRTI.

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0: He once said, you don't judge your own music. You just do it. You do what you feel. And that's why I love jazz music. That's why I've been in it all my life, because it's never the same. It's as you feel at that particular time. Stan Getz getting things started for us in the 7 o'clock hour with Round Midnight. And that's about the time that I'll be hanging out with you until Nicole Sweeney. Well, it's still evening jazz. I'm going to be hanging around a little bit with late evening jazz, but we'll talk about that a little later on. Music on the way this hour from Sam Yahel. We'll also be hearing from Mary Lou Williams. And coming up next, Bokani Dyer.
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From his latest album, Quiet Flow, that Sam Yahel with I Wish I Knew. We heard music from South Africa's own Bokani Dyer in that set with Mogacho. It's from his album titled Radio Sakeba. And Bokani said when he was recording this album, he didn't block out his inspiration. So the music really draws on African music, American music, and just whatever sounded great to him. Now, this name, Radio Sakeba, Sakeba means nation. And so it's something that he was thinking about a great deal, how he could use his music to reflect the current times in South Africa and where they're at as a people. More music on the way with Nicole Sweeney. We're going to be hearing from Ahmad Jamal, Philly's own Alexander Claffey on the way, and we'll hear something new from Chris Potter in this next set. But don't forget to visit us at WRTI.org and make sure to check out this week's Moments Notice, because it's Thursday, which means the weekend is here. And for me, live music is right on time any day of the week. But there's some great music happening right here in Philadelphia this weekend. So be sure to check it out. Moments Notice at WRTI.org. We're going to get back to the music. Here's something new from trumpeter June Ida, Chasing Peace.

0: New music from Chris Potter. It features my good friend Nate Smith on the drums. The name of the album is Alive with Ghosts Today. That's Mine Eyes. Chris said this project really started out as a hope and a prayer before it became a collective larger than any one of them could imagine, which is how a lot of great projects start out, right? Musicians just kind of get together. They've got some ideas in mind, and somehow the universe takes over. And that's how you know it was meant to be. We heard Mary Lou Williams' Girls Stars in that set with Harmony Grits. Mary Lou Williams once said that when it came to music, it should be played everywhere. In churches, nightclubs, everywhere. We have to use it every place we can. And I certainly agree with that because music is healing. There's never really a wrong time for music, right? Well, thankfully, there's never a wrong time for music here at WRTI. It's Nicole Sweeney with you on Evening Jazz. Music on the way from Art Tatum. We'll hear something new from the LaBeouf brothers. And up next, Leslie Vincent.
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1: Bad to the bone.

from his album Standards, What Are You Doing the Rest of Your Life? That's Philly's Alexander Claffey with You Must Believe in Spring. We heard Ahmad Jamal from his album Happy Moods, Little Old Lady. I chuckle at that because I look forward to becoming that, a little old lady and just being happy and not worrying about much. At the top of that set, we heard new music from Leslie Vincent and Swinging Tattooed Queen. It's Nicole Sweeney. I got a couple of tattoos. I wouldn't say that I'm a tattooed queen, but definitely I've got music that's swinging here on WRTI. We're going to hear from Dizzy Gillespie, new music from Richard Barata, celebrating Charlie Parker, and coming up at 9 p.m., Jazz at Your Request. Let's get back to the music with Artishar. Here's East of the Village on WRTI.

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0: Art Tatum with "Nice Work If You Can Get It." Chick Corea once said about Art that he was the only pianist he knew that had this feathery light touch, even though he probably spent his early years playing on really bad instruments. And that is indeed a fact, that Art Tatum could really work his way around a bad piano. Les Paul once said that Art would pick up a stuck key with one hand and then just play it again. So he was somebody that didn't let a bad piano make his playing bad. We'll be hearing from Dizzy Gillespie with Sonny Rollins and Sonny Stitt. Music on the way from Benny Golson, also Benny Carter. It's Nicole Sweeney with you on Evening Jazz. It is still Evening Jazz. I'm going to spend some time with you with Late Evening Jazz. Coming up at 9 p.m., it's Jazz at Your Request. And we're going to get right back to the music with Carmen Lundy. Stay right here.
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